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0: So we're back sa programang Oraguan Retro Morning. Yan sa pang Friday hugot na Real Talk, Simpleng Tao by Glock 9. 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Sana all. Yas, happy Friday pa rin, mga kaligaya. 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Yes, bukas makakasama nyo pa rin ako 9 till 12 noon pa lang. Nakakalimot. Yes, 9 till 12 dun tayo bukas mga kauragon sa programang Oraguan Sabado Retro. Kaya from simpleng tao na lumalaban buong linggo to girls na magpa-party na, you are the cherry on top. Yes, coming right up a song by Beanie, Cherry on Top. I love you, I love you, I love you, I love you, I love you guys from the bottom of my heart. Stay safe and God bless. Have a happy weekend. Keep it right here only on Big Double I 90.7 Oraguan.
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0: WRI 90.7 Raja Ragong Legaspi, the home of a true big Olana spirit, where music hits the soul. Yes! 17 minutes after 1 in the afternoon. Kayo po ay nakatutok sa Oragon sa hapon. 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
1: Sana.
0: This is Ate Maymay for your greetings and requests. 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Pwede po kayo mag-text sa ating text line 0961-355-6393. Today is October 9, araw ng Friday! Yes, happy, happy, happy, happy, happy, happy listening kay Ma'am Angeline Lovendino. Kasama ang kanyang anak at ang kanyang hubby, si Mark Lovendino and si Marcus Clay. Thank you so much for listening ka Oragon, ha? Jamming, jamming tayo till 3 in the afternoon. Alright, tutok lang ha. 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
1: Oh no.
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3: Promo period is on June 1, 2026 till March 30, 2027. Last day of submission of entries is on March 30, 2027. 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
1: 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And as well, Corago, natutok lang, huwag maglilipat. Here's Ray Parker with The Past, only here on 90.7 Oragon.

Big Joe Boy, 30.7. Radio Ragole Gatsby, that was our pop rock royalty provinces. That's Miss Yang Constantino with her song T-A-N-G-A Tang. Hi, Nicole. I'm Nicole Ragon. That's a wrap for our time together today. Whether kayo po nag-relax sa mga bahay-bahay, business at work, or just driving along, I'm glad that you're locked in with me this Friday afternoon. We only have 76 days, 9 hours, 5 minutes, and 50 seconds before Christmas. Thank you so much for lending me your ears and your hearts today. Samahan niyo po yung taga tomorrow. Tomorrow po is Saturday, no? Sa Oragon, sa hapon. And of course, huwag muna kayong aalis because the great and fun music are coming. Taking over the airwaves is DJ Ron Rabbit on Oragon Express. Stay tuned lang ha, huwag mag-ilipat. Stay right here, ito ang ate mo, ate niya at ate niyong lahat. This is Ate Mo. 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